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1: Yes indeed. Tony Melville in the Wiley Rally Studio with the final roundup for all our English speaking listeners out there. Rally Finland 2026. The rally that had it all. Thrills, spills, action, surprises. Fast pace, a lot of different things happening all the time. Sami Pajari, what a fantastic achievement. Second rally win in a row. He's right in there, in the thick of it, fighting for the world championship. Elfyn Evans, modest to the end, got off, car repaired, comes in third, hangs on to the lead in the World Rally Championship. Oliver Solberg, fighting as always, making a few mistakes, hurting his back, second position. Wonderful. Great podium. Sami Pajari wins by a margin of 26.7 seconds from Oliver Solberg. Elfyn Evans is third, 52.8 seconds behind Solberg. A full 1 minute 19.5 behind Pajari. The gaps, well, they were to be expected. Toyota must be extremely pleased with the performance. It's a 1-2-3 for Toyota. And of course, the only slight overshadowing event was the off of Sebastian Ogier yesterday afternoon. Formo and Neville in places 4 and 5. Probably as much as the Hyundais might have expected from the rally. But we can say that Formo and Neville also picked up points on the power stage. The power stage points went as follows. Evans 5 points, Solberg 4, Formo 3, Neville 2 and Sami Pajari, of course, picking up 1. Down in the WRC2 category, well, Jari-Matti Latvala showing the young guys how it's done. And he takes the win in the RC2 category. If we look at the WRC2 situation, Robert Virves takes the full points on Rally Finland by a margin of 16.1 seconds from Teemu Suninen. Slightly controversial, Suninen picking up a 30-second penalty today due to events out on the Parkola stage yesterday. Lauri Joona, third on the podium in WRC2. And young Jasper Vaher of Estonia also putting in a great performance there. Fifth in RC2 and fourth on the WRC2 classification. That's the way it looks. The time is now coming up to about 2:45 in the afternoon. Tony Melville signing off. I guess we'll be seeing you next year. Many, many thanks to my fellow reporters, producers, and indeed to the backroom staff. Many, many thanks indeed. See you again in 2027.
0: That's what we'll do. Thank you, sir. It has been a pleasure, as always.

around, and sometimes the questions get wild. Like, Daddy, can I have that big elephant over there? Don't wanna comb my hair and wear my teddy bear and no daddy-o hair.

You were the daughter. And tonight, when I looked up from my notebook, there was a sky in my hand.